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1: My mom and I were talking the other day, and we were talking about boiling eggs and all that kind of stuff, and I was telling her about that little electric hard boiler that I have that you pour a little bit of water in, and then it steams the eggs, and it gets it all done, and there's no pot to get out. There's no mess to clean up. 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
1: You know what I miss? I miss the good old days of doing the show where we could do wacky stuff. Do you remember, like, back in the day, I wanted to do kind of like a scavenger hunt where we sent people to, like, a landfill and we said, okay, find these items?
2: Here's where I'm like, ah, yeah, what were we thinking?
1: Yeah, yeah, exactly. Like, who knows what kind of stuff is in there? But
2: and then it's usually like, all right, hey, I got this. Hey, way to go. Well, you're not qualified. So now you're going to meet up with 48 other people, and we're going to see if this key fits. Then you're double qualified, and they're going to light this hoop on fire, and you have to jump through this hoop. That's on fire.
1: I miss those days. I really do.
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0: Hey, it's Big D and Bubba. Once again, thanks to actor Dennis Quaid for joining us on the show today. That was fun, man.
1: It was. Cool. Tomorrow, we are celebrating Alan Jackson, the music of Alan Jackson all this week. This weekend is his final show. He has made such a huge impact on country music around the world. So we'll be talking about that. Plus, saving some money, Carson, and some couponing talk.
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0: Hey, it's Big D and Bubba. Once again, thanks to actor Dennis Quaid for joining us on the show today. That was fun, man.
1: It was. Cool. Tomorrow, we are celebrating Alan Jackson, the music of Alan Jackson all this week. This weekend is his final show. He has made such a huge impact on country music around the world. So we'll be talking about that. Plus, saving some money, Carson, and some couponing talk.
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0: 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I'm
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You should hear her talking to her mama on the phone. 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

0: Hey, it's Big D and Bubba. Once again, thanks to actor Dennis Quaid for joining us on the show today. That was fun, man.
1: It was. Cool. Tomorrow we are celebrating Alan Jackson, the music of Alan Jackson all this week. This weekend is his final show. He has made such a huge impact on country music around the world. So we'll be talking about that. Plus saving some money, Carson, and some couponing talk.
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1: I mean, we're just all trying to get along, you know? 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

0: Hey, it's Big D and Bubba. Once again, thanks to actor Dennis Quaid for joining us on the show today. That was fun, man.
1: It was. Cool. Tomorrow we are celebrating Alan Jackson, the music of Alan Jackson all this week. This weekend is his final show. He has made such a huge impact on country music around the world. So we'll be talking about that. Plus saving some money, Carson, and some couponing talk.
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1: 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Tasty tweets. 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
2: Jacob says, when I was young, I was very poor, but after years of struggle, I'm no longer young.
3: Why do we even have to go? 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Kelly, she says, I needed a password 8 characters long, so I picked Snow White and the Seven Dwarfs.
2: Great. Greg says, I accidentally replaced my halogen bulbs with hallucinogen bulbs. Circuit breakers are tripping, and my electric bill is really high.
3: Pretty great. And Sarah tweets, my teenage son treats me like a god. 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
2: All right. Good tweet. Tag us. We'll see it. At Big D and Bubba.
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0: What time zone am I on? What country am I in?
1: It doesn't matter. It's 5 o'clock somewhere.
0: It's always on 5 in Margaritaville, come to think of it.
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1: Troy says, why is it still called a gas pedal on an electric car?
2: Oh, wow. 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
1: As an autotugget. 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
1: All right. 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
1: Hey, it's Big D and Bubba. Once again, thanks to actor Dennis Quaid for joining us on the show today. That was fun, man.
2: It was. 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Tomorrow, we are celebrating Alan Jackson, the music of Alan Jackson, all this week. This weekend is his final show. He has made such a huge impact on country music around the world. So we'll be talking about that. Plus, saving some money, Carson, and some couponing talk.
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1: This is Tom Bishop. 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
6: 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Mike Grisdale, Tuesday with Big D and Bubba. Mostly sunny early, then partly cloudy. Highs today, low to mid 70s across Big Country.
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1: What you got, Bubba?
2: Are you still watching? Are you still watching?
1: I'm going to guess this.
2: Are you still watching? No, not the World Cup. No. It's a thing from Netflix.
1: Mm-hmm. Oh, yeah.
2: You know, it pops up after you've been sitting in front of your TV for hours and hours and hours. Yeah. So if you want to disable that, there is a way to do it. If you want to tell your Netflix to stop bothering you and stop questioning whether you are alive or not, you go to the My Netflix tab in the bottom right-hand corner of the Netflix app, and then you can do Manage Profiles. And you can do it like on the iPad or the tablet app, and then you can disable autoplay next episode, click done, and it's never, ever, ever going to pop up again.
1: I wish you could change it, actually. I don't want it to get rid. I would just be like, hey, you still a slug?
3: Yeah.
1: I want to say stuff like that. Like,
2: you want to watch the next show? Step on the scale.
3: I wanted to kind of nag me. Yeah, be like, girl, you still here?
1: Man, hey.
2: Anytime it pops up
3: and says, you hydrated lately?
2: Well, that's it. It pops up and it says, are you still watching? I go, this is the point where I turn it off.
1: Yeah, it because doesn't keep you around. It makes you feel bad.
2: Yes, it's like, are you still?
3: Oh, I really? Pushed right past that feeling.
1: I wish I was there. I'm not there yet.
2: Anyway, go to your My Profiles, do your settings and all that.
1: You can't do it on the TV. You have to go through all good.
2: You have to, yeah, because it's the way your autoplay settings are and all that. Yeah, so anyway, just go and do it and it'll never pop up and bug you again.
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8: Here is our forecast across big country. Mostly sunny early on, becoming partly cloudy. Highs today low to mid 70s. Partly cloudy and cool tonight, low 48. Showers developing tomorrow, possibly a thunderstorm. High Wednesday in the low 70s. Extended outlook, a chance of rain Thursday, but mostly sunny Friday and Saturday.
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0: the show.
1: Hey, what's up, Carson? Good morning.
2: Good morning. Do you guys, and I stress guys because I don't have any other men to ask, do you send voice notes back and forth to people?
1: Sometimes.
2: Okay.
1: Depends on the person, but usually if it's instigated, then I will.
3: But I don't like it because I'll tell you the problem with voice notes is that you have to listen to them. Like,
2: yeah.
3: No, but I'm saying, like, on my phone, what I'll do is somebody will send me these 10-minute-long voice notes. I mean, long ones. And I'll just go and because you have to wait and you can go and copy the thing because your iPhone will tell you what it says.
1: Yeah.
3: So I just copy it and I put it into ChatGPT. I'm like, reply to this. Because if they're going to send me a 10-minute-long...
1: That's another step. I like it.
2: Yeah, because mine will just say, do you want a transcription? But it's become...
3: Well, I get the transcription, but if it's 10 minutes long, I'm not going to listen.
1: So you put it into ChatGPT.
3: I copy what they've wrote, yes. And I put it into ChatGPT, and I say, reply to this.
1: Without having read it or listened to it.
3: Yes.
2: Wow.
1: That is the best.
3: You send me a 10, and
1: what
3: then later...
1: What if there is like a flub-up, and like it messes words up all the time? You could be replying to something completely meant.
3: I've never had anybody call me out on it.
2: Wow.
3: Man. I've never. I mean, so.
1: If you want to test it,
3: send me a long.
1: Thing. The other thing is, he's right. If it's a long voice, then I don't want to hear
2: it. I love it. Like, my girlfriends and I, we are sending him back. It's like having a TED Talk. I'll be at the gym. There's nothing better when it pops up. A friend of mine sent me a 12-minute voice note.
1: Oh,
2: it's the best while I'm on the Stairmaster because it's like having my friend there, but I don't have to make the conversation because I'm huffing and puffing. It's fabulous.
3: But the problem is you can't... I don't know about how it is on droids, but in an Apple thing, as soon as the voice message is gone, within 60 seconds, it disappears. It deletes.

0: deletes automatically.
1: Oh.
0: So you cannot go back and listen to it after it's gone.
1: Really? Yeah.
0: Really. Yeah. That's why I copy and paste, because there's no way I can reply to everything somebody brought up.
1: Well, Droid
0: in a 10
1: keeps them,
0: thing.
1: But also I use WhatsApp a lot for voice messaging. And Instagram. You can voice note on Instagram.
0: You know,
1: my friend,
0: leave
1: we go back and forth that way.
0: If you want to leave a voice message, just call me.
2: Yeah,
0: if it's a 1 minute thing, okay, fine, I'm good with that. But anything over like 2.5 minutes, call me.
2: Man, even a minute.
1: Ooh, you want me to be on the actual phone? Jump scare. Absolutely not.

0: This is the Big D and Bubba Before the Show.
1: Carson, you had a follow-up on, we're talking about voice notes.
2: When Bubba said that he takes somebody's voice note, puts it in a chat GPT, and then replies that way, I had forgotten to tell you guys about this. So whenever you and your last chick broke up, Bubba, it was a Saturday morning, you were texting me, and I was driving. So I'm getting all these texts from Bubba explaining to me what's going on. My Android Auto was like, would you like me to summarize text from Bubba? And they gave me the whole... Bubba says that he and his girlfriend have broken up. Bubba says that it was mutual and no hard feelings. Bubba says they were on different pages and it was the greatest thing. It wouldn't read his text. It summarized it for me.
1: I wish there was a setting for that.
2: I know.
1: Instead of getting actual text.
2: I don't know how to do it other than Android Auto.
3: It does it on CarPlay. Okay. It does do it on CarPlay too, where it'll summarize text messages.
2: Would you like to reply? I was like, nah, he covered it. We're good.
1: Yeah, it's fine. Thank you for the update. You're welcome.
3: Oh, that's great. I love that we've gotten to this point where we actually don't want to communicate with humans anymore.
2: No.
3: It's so weird because everybody complains. Everybody's like, I need more human interaction in my life. But then whenever you get it, you go, I'm going to pass this off to a little bit of tech. Like, that's just counterproductive.
2: I mean, it really, when I went through and saw the amount of text messages you had sent me, I appreciated Android Auto service.

0: You're starting the day off with the Big D and Bubba before the show.
1: What's up, Bubba?
2: Well, it looks like it's actually going to happen November 19th. Mark it in your calendars because pre-orders are about to happen for Grand Theft Auto 6.
1: Yeah.
2: It's going to happen. November 19th has been the release date. They've kicked this game's release date down the pipe probably 15 times officially.
1: Jeez, I forget the company. They are giving...
2: Rockstar Games.
1: No.
2: Oh.
1: There's a company that has given everyone the day off because they're like, we know you're probably going to call in anyway. This is for mainly the nerdy guys. You're going to call in sick anyway on that day, so just take the day off. So they're giving everyone the day off.
2: I think that's great. It's not even the nerdy guys. Do you know how many people play Grand Theft Auto? Like,
1: yeah, that's a lot, man. That's a big one.
3: I did love GTA a while back, but I didn't realize you were supposed to... I didn't realize it was a game. I just went around beating people up and stealing their cars.
1: Man, me too. I didn't know there was an objective. I thought it was just to explore.
3: I was what's that little dot? And somebody said, well, you're supposed to be, it's telling you where to go. I was like, oh, I don't just take people's money?
1: I didn't know.
2: No, it's a game that is, it's like really the first time we ever were presented with side quests that you could actually go and have an entire game of side quests instead of actually playing the game. So, yeah, the pre-orders start on June 25th. Just letting everybody know. And if you need to, you know, petition your company to give you the November 19th date off.
1: If I may piggyback on your game deal here. In Guyland, Carson, Call of Duty Black Ops 1 and 2 is being released July 1st.
2: Re-released.
3: Okay, good here's the thing.
1: For PlayStation 4 and 5.
3: You guys take those days off. And when Season 5 of Bridgerton drops, you guys know where I'm at, right?

0: we're starting the day off with the Big D and Bubba before the show show.
1: What drama's in your life, Bubba?
2: Okay. I love this. Okay, I have two friends that are, they've been having some issues, and so they decided to take a little break. They've decided to step away from social media, so they're on a cleanse, you know, where they're just taking their time away just so they can establish who they are again and whatever, blah, blah, blah, blah, blah, blah. Anyway, she is not abiding by the social media cleanse because she's liking some of our, like, posts on Instagram. And I'm like, oh, do I tell him?
1: Or oh, they're married?
3: Yeah, oh, they're married. Were they supposed to?
2: Yeah, they're doing a couple's social media cleanse because they're having all kinds of other drama.
3: Oh, I thought that just meant they weren't going to post.
2: No, they're doing...
3: So they said they were supposed to be
1: taking... Yeah, what are the rules of it?
2: I was told that they are to stay off of social media all the way.
1: Well, it's the best time for her to do it because he's not going to see that she's doing it, so...
3: That's smart.
1: I mean, are you going to tell him?
2: I don't know.
1: Are you in a funny way? Like, I'll screenshot and go, I thought you guys were not doing... Are y'all back?
2: Oh, I guess the cleanse is over.
1: You can do that.
3: Ooh.
1: So y'all back or what? Hey, yeah, it was funny, wasn't it? I saw you like that.
2: So can I tag you again? Or maybe that's the way to do it.
3: Y'all are stepping in some bogs here. Well, y'all gonna get some muddy feet.
1: Yeah, but I mean, it's fun.
3: You're right. I know. It doesn't impact my life.

0: This is the Big D and Bubba before the show
1: Yes, how are you doing?
2: Good, how are you?
3: How are you?
2: Oh, you're adorable.
3: You're the cutest ever.
1: Thank you.
3: You remind me of, do you have a bird, like a little Tweety? Like a,
2: yes.
3: That's what you sound like.
2: Yes.
3: She's so cute.
1: Thank you.
3: No, dude, hang on. You've got to pull up a Granny from the cartoon.
2: Sylvester and Tweety?
3: Yes.
2: All right, let's, I was already kind of doing it. Here we go. You're about to talk, I think.
1: Okay.
4: You two, there's going to be peace in this house once and for all.
3: That's you. You are so great. You have made our day. Thank you so much.
1: You have a good day, too.
3: All right, girl. Later.
2: Take care. Bye-bye.
3: Bye.
1: Bye-bye.
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0: You're waking up with the Big D and Bubba before the show.
1: What's up, Bubba? I want to take this moment to call out the terrible human beings out there. And if this hits home, as my dad would always say, the truth hurts when it should, because it's true. Went to a birthday party for my kid's six-year-old the other day. And while we're at the party, another couple there decided that they would announce their pregnancy. And I'm like, what are you doing? You're overshadowing let the six-year-old have his party. Let the kid enjoy their cake. Let them blow out the candles and spit all over the cake that we're all about to eat.
2: You know, that's the biggest part of this story. You told me that one day, and I'm like, oh my gosh, you're right.
1: I have never understood why we blow out the candles. We let a three-year-old...
3: I don't care how old or young you are. It's gross.
2: Getting back to your thing, I don't see a problem with the announcing you're pregnant at a six-year-old's birthday.
1: What? That's like getting engaged at a wedding.
2: Well, see, I have a problem with that, but I don't feel like the six-year-old's birthday. The six-year-old doesn't care.
3: Because the cake and everything is for the six-year-old. Don't try to usurp the moment. You throw your own party. Don't be cheap.
1: And also, you're saying the six-year-old doesn't care, but you know what? Who does? The parents of the six-year-old who just spent all this money to put this party on for their six-year-old.
2: We have an announcement to make. We're pregnant.
1: Yes, they said we have an announcement to make. Okay, everybody, hold on.
2: Really? That bothers y'all?
3: Yeah.
2: Oh, okay.
1: Everyone, I have an announcement.
2: Yeah, I got it.
1: We have an announcement.
2: They did the
1: whole glass with the thing and the spoon. I'm like, what are you doing?
2: Okay, and then everyone goes about and his birthday
1: makes you a terrible person.
2: Wow.
1: Carson, are you on my team for
2: seriously?
3: I am Team Bubba here.
2: A terrible person for that?
1: It is. Dude, yes. You do not take somebody else's spotlight away from them.
2: You know the saddest thing about this?
1: That
2: is that you didn't have anything to do but to go to a six-year-old's birthday party.

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1: Hi, good morning, Big D and Bubba.
2: Hello.
3: Good morning to you.
1: How are you guys doing?
3: I'm doing well, Big D. You are?
4: I am great. What's going on?
1: Well, guys, I just want to let you guys know that I start my morning every day at 5 o'clock a.m. in the morning, and I cannot wait to get in my car to put you guys on, listen to you guys. You guys are awesome, amazing, caring, loving, and it is just a great feeling to wake up with you guys. I love what y'all do. I love the way y'all interact with people. I love the heart that y'all have for people. Y'all are just amazing.
4: Oh, well, wow. I feel like we should return that, and so I will say thank you, and we believe in you, and nice butt.
1: Well,
4: you're so sweet. Thank you so much for the kind words, and we hope you have an awesome rest of your morning and day.
1: Yes, sir. Will do, guys. Take care.
4: See ya. Bye-bye.
1: Bye-bye.

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7: Sunshine early on, some clouds in the mix later. Highs today, low to mid 70s. Complete forecast coming up. Now, big country news. Just days before absentee ballots hit mailboxes, President Trump has endorsed Republican Congressman John James for governor of Michigan. Fellow gubernatorial candidate Eric Nesbitt has announced he's dropping out of the race. Fellow Republican primary contenders still include former Attorney General Mike Cox and businessman Perry Johnson. Secretary of State Jocelyn Benson and Genesee County Sheriff Chris Swanson are Democratic gubernatorial candidates on the ballot for the August 4th primary. Big surprise yesterday in Ann Arbor. After leading Michigan basketball to a national championship earlier this year, Coach Dusty May is taking the job as head coach of the Dallas Mavericks. May was head coach of the Wolverines for only 2 years. Meanwhile, the NBA draft tonight. Pistons have the 21st pick in the first round. Wizards have the number one overall pick. Last night in Detroit, the Tigers beat the Yankees 5-3. Detroit has won 4 straight. Game 2 out of 3 with the Yankees taking place tonight. Casey Mize on the mound for the Tigers. I'm Mike Grisdale. 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
7: Here is our forecast across big country. Mostly sunny early on, becoming partly cloudy. Highs today, low to mid 70s. Partly cloudy and cool tonight, low 48. Showers developing tomorrow, possibly a thunderstorm. High Wednesday in the low 70s. Extended outlook, a chance of rain Thursday, but mostly sunny Friday and Saturday.
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Walker. I'm your announcer, David Angel. It's time to turn them up and wake up the world. 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

0: on earth. In the beginning, God created the heaven and the earth. And God said, let there be light. And there was light. And God bless all of you on the good earth.
1: Go for sighting.
2: Jelly Roll divorce announcement to make. New information has come to light, and I'm not going to say anything about it. How's it feel? How does that feel?
3: Feels pretty great, actually.
2: Yeah.
3: Feels really, really well.
2: Yeah, again, I get so goofy with the Jelly Roll thing. I understand divorce is ugly and all that kind of stuff, but again, when you are a celebrity who is so out there that you're doing everything you can to get noticed,
3: and you shove everything in your face.
2: Yes.
3: And then when someone goes, you don't want that. You just go, hey, respect me. It doesn't work that way. You have to. You can. It only goes one way.
2: Yeah.
3: The way you wanted it to go. And so, you have plenty of money. You made the money off of it. And that goes for all celebrities. It's not just them.
2: Yeah, exactly.
3: I love Jelly. I think he's a great guy.
2: Jelly is amazing.
3: He is. But I'm just saying that I get what you're saying. It's the people who are like forever want attention.
2: It's
3: and
2: like
3: then,
2: if
3: and then so, all of a sudden they go, oh, what are you doing? Respect me. You're like, what?
2: I'm a Kardashian. I deserve a little privacy.
3: That's just, you know, it's just for anybody. Like, even if you're not a celebrity, man, just remember when you know, just be good.
2: You reap what you sow.
3: Something like that.
2: Yeah.
3: I was trying to think of a good cliche. That's a good, you reap what you sow.
2: All right. Well, so we're not going to talk about that. And
3: is it pretty good stuff, though?
2: Yeah, it's always good stuff, man. Right,
3: tell me
2: look at the characters.
3: Tell me the characters. Tell me you later.
2: All right. 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
9: Sunshine early, partly cloudy later. Highs today low to mid 70s. Complete forecast in just a few moments. Now, Big Country News. Emmett County Sheriff's Office investigating a serious crash Sunday night on East Robinson Road in McKinley Township involving a 31-year-old Petoskey resident and two young children, ages 8 and 6, who sustained significant injuries. Reports say the vehicle left the roadway, struck an embankment, went airborne, hit a tree. Both children treated locally before being transferred for advanced care. Impairment is suspected and the investigation remains ongoing. No names have been released yet. A Traverse City teenager has been arrested after allegedly setting a Blair Township home on fire and assaulting the property owners. 18-year-old Hayden Hull, arraigned in 86th District Court, second-degree arson and second-degree home invasion. Other charges could be forthcoming. His bond set at $200,000. I'm Mike Grisdale.
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9: Here is our forecast across Big Country. Mostly sunny early on, becoming partly cloudy. Highs today low to mid 70s. Partly cloudy and cool tonight, low 48. Showers developing tomorrow, possibly a thunderstorm. High Wednesday in the low 70s. Extended outlook, a chance of rain Thursday, but mostly sunny.

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0: Tweet.
1: Hey, Bob, it's a special animal edition.
2: Yay!
1: I know, everyone loves animals. Okay. Rachel says, what's either a really gross animal issue or an impressive magical school? Hogwarts.
2: All right. Austin says, what do you call two monkeys who share an Amazon account? Primates.
1: All right. Amber says, which bear is the most condescending? A panda.
2: And Jasmine says, what do rabbits need after getting caught in the rain? A hair dryer.
1: So who calls them hairs? Like, no one says hair.
3: Somebody who's like 100 years old.
1: All right, get a good tweet, tag us. We'll see you. I promise that. Bitch.

0: It's Darius Rucker with Big D and Bubba.
1: Got a guy on the phone. He's an Army veteran. Has put him on hold. Hey, man, how many years were you in the Army?
2: 21 years, 8 months.
3: 21 years, 8 months. Awesome. Months.
1: What did you do in the Army?
2: I was a combat engineer.
1: What does that mean?
2: Picking shovel. Worse than being a grunt.
3: So you're basically like the Army version of a CB.
2: Yeah.
3: So pick and
2: shovel.
3: Yeah, pick and shovel. Yeah.
1: Would you recommend the military to other people, especially young people?
2: A lot of kids grow up. Yeah.
1: Yeah, there's a lot of kids who like find out that what life is really about and what it means whenever someone's yelling at you at 4 o'clock in the morning to get up and go run.
3: They're lost.
1: They're lost.
2: That's lively, you know?
1: Yeah. I think there's a lot of people who need it. If you, like, it's good for them. If you are interested, contact a recruiter. And it's not just, I know we're kind of saying pick
3: now
1: and
3: is that
1: shovel.
3: Time of, now is that time of year, though. But, I mean, there's literally a job for everything in the military. I mean, because you've got your desk jobs and your ditch jobs. You've got them all.
1: That's right. That's right. Taking it, we need them all.
2: Yeah, well, That's right.
1: Thank you for your service.
2: And nobody better disrespect my flag either.
3: That's right.
1: That's exactly right.
2: That's my flag.
3: It's our flag. Man, it's all of us.
1: I'd have a garage beer with you for sure. All right.
3: Just one?
1: I have maybe a couple. We'll play some CCR and David Allen Co.
2: Oh, yeah, that's cool.
3: No, we're losing your call, man.
2: All right.
3: All right. Thank you for calling. Thanks for checking in. Take care of yourself.

0: Brian Myers in Ends of the Earth with Big D and Bubba.
1: Now, so we all know the song Seminole Wind, John Anderson. I just realized yesterday I've been singing it wrong. I happened to pull up a thing. It was on YouTube where they give you the lyrics.
2: Mm-hmm.
1: So, all right, I want you guys to sing. I'm going to play it. I want you to sing along with what you think the words are. All right, here we go. In the chorus.
3: Across the home of the Seminoles and the alligators and the darts.
1: What did you say? I said dark. Alligators in the dark.
4: I said the gods.
2: I thought it was gars.
1: Let's see, here we go.
3: Alligators and the gars.
1: It's alligators and the gar.
4: Okay.
2: It was gar. All right,
4: that makes sense. Yeah.
1: Gar is a fish, right?
2: Yeah.
5: Oh.
1: Yeah, it see?
4: Yeah.
6: I don't know.
1: Why you guys act?
6: Look at these guys.
1: Yo, yeah, you didn't know that?
5: Yeah, I thought he said guard. I never understand lyrics anyway, so I always think I'm just dumb and I don't understand it. So I just thought it was guard.
4: I thought he said the gods because it's spiritual, seminal, and all that.
1: Oh, that's better than dark.
2: Well, as a kid who grew up in a swamp,
3: alligators in the gar.
2: The alligators and the gar made total sense to me. That's why I've always sang it that way.
1: So what is a gar? Is this a...
2: It's just a fish. It's fish? Just a garfish.
1: A garfish. All right. Oh. And they hang out with alligators?
2: Oh, yeah.
1: Are they? Well,
2: it's in the same water.
4: They cohabitate.
2: Yeah, they're homies.
1: Okay. Well, there you go. We all just grow up. Some of us learn something.

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1: Hey, man, what's up? I hear you're a farmer.
2: I used to be. For about 30 years.
1: What'd you grow?
2: Corn and kids.
0: I was going to say older.
1: Corn and kids.
2: Oh. Corn and kids.
1: That's pretty great, man. Yep. It's a tough business. I was never was a farmer, but did it get to the point where you're just like, I can't do this any longer? Or like, was it a business decision or a physical decision?
2: Well, I got to the point where I couldn't wrestle the cattle anymore. I used to have 120 cow-calf pairs, and I couldn't pick them up and carry them down the road or put them in the barn when they needed to be in the wintertime of work. I farmed out in Nebraska.
1: Well, glad to. Thanks for being a farmer.
2: It's a good occupation.
0: Yeah, you're right.
2: I really feel for the ones that are out there because they work hard for what they get.
0: And I will say this for those who are in farming right now and see, you know, because depending on who you talk to, it could be a bleak future. But you know what? There is always a future in it. You just got to find your niche. You got to find your way. And there's always some kind of way to push forward and continue on the tradition.
1: Cranberries.
2: Well, we got to in this country
1: because
2: they feed everybody.
0: That's
1: right.
0: That's right.
1: Thank you, farmers. Thank you, man. Appreciate it. Good talking to you.
2: You bet. And Bubba.
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2: Big Country 102.9, Mike Grisdale, and a Tuesday morning sports break. Last night, the Tigers beat the Yankees 5-3. Detroit goes for its fifth straight win tonight when they host the Yankees. Casey Mize on the mound for Detroit. Not a good night for the Pit Spitters in Royal Oak. They lost to the Leprechauns 19-7. They'll play in Royal Oak again tonight before returning home tomorrow night against Richmond. And a big surprise yesterday in Ann Arbor. After leading Michigan basketball to a national championship earlier this year, Coach Dusty May taking the job as head coach of the Dallas Mavericks. First round of the NBA draft tonight. Pistons have the 21st pick in the first round. Wizards have the number one overall pick. And ESPN reporting the Milwaukee Bucks are trading franchise icon Giannis to the Miami Heat.
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5: Sunshine early on, some clouds in the mix later. Highs today, low to mid 70s. Complete forecast coming up. Now, Big Country News. Just days before absentee ballots hit mailboxes, President Trump has endorsed Republican Congressman John James for governor of Michigan. Fellow gubernatorial candidate Eric Nesbitt has announced he's dropping out of the race. Fellow Republican primary contenders still include former Attorney General Mike Cox and businessman Perry Johnson. Secretary of State Jocelyn Benson and Genesee County Sheriff Chris Swanson are Democratic gubernatorial candidates on the ballot for the August 4th primary. Big surprise yesterday in Ann Arbor. After leading Michigan basketball to a national championship earlier this year, Coach Dusty May is taking the job as head coach of the Dallas Mavericks. May was head coach of the Wolverines for only 2 years. Meanwhile, the NBA draft tonight. Pistons have the 21st pick in the first round. Wizards have the number one overall pick. Last night in Detroit, the Tigers beat the Yankees 5-3. Detroit has won four straight. Game two out of three with the Yankees taking place tonight. Casey Mize on the mound for the Tigers. I'm Mike Grisdale. 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
5: Here is our forecast across Big Country. Mostly sunny early on, becoming partly cloudy. Highs today low to mid 70s. Partly cloudy and cool tonight, low 48. Showers developing tomorrow, possibly a thunderstorm. High Wednesday in the low 70s. Extended outlook, a chance of rain Thursday, but mostly sunny Friday and Saturday.
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1: Good morning, sir. How are you?
2: Good, sir. How are you?
1: I'm doing good. I was just wanting to see if I can get on the radio this morning.
2: Sure.
1: It's a word. I'm from New Mexico, Shiprock, New Mexico.
0: Okay. And what do you bring to the table? What do you offer the 17 listeners of our show?
1: 17 listeners? Wow. I grew up picking hay, running a tractor when I was, 10 years old.
0: And okay.
1: Flipping the clutch and running all that stuff. I wanted to say good morning to these good gentlemen I grew up on.
0: Okay. All right. Well, you know,
2: thank you, man.
0: That's pretty good. I guess we'll allow you through the gate. So now you're officially on the radio.
1: Really? Okay. Good morning. Big D and Bubba.
2: Hey, buddy. What's happening? There you go. Man, good job, man.
0: I love this. Yeah. I love this. Here you go. Your radio debut.
1: Give a shout out to Shiprock, New Mexico, Farmington, New Mexico. My name is Trenton Yazzie. I'm a Native American Navajo. I just want to thank you guys for everything you guys do. I'm on my way to work right now. I'm an electrician. I'm glad to still hear you guys. I still appreciate you guys. I'm glad I still can hear you guys on the radio. That's my deal.
0: Dude, that was a strong radio debut.
1: I'm a parent of twins. I have a boy and a girl, and I want to give them a shout out on the radio as well as my wife, the one who holds down the fort when I'm not home. So shout out to Rebecca Yazzie and Linnea Yazzie and Brilliant Yazzie. So,
0: all right.
1: Thank you, guys.
0: Love it, man. Take care.
1: All right, you too. Bye.
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1: Sunshine early, partly cloudy later. Highs today low to mid-70s. Complete forecast in just a few moments. Now, big country news. Emmett County Sheriff's Office investigating a serious crash Sunday night on East Robinson Road in McKinley Township involving a 31-year-old Petoskey resident and two young children, ages 8 and 6, who sustained significant injuries. Reports say the vehicle left the roadway, struck an embankment, went airborne, hit a tree. Both children treated locally before being transferred for advanced care. Impairment is suspected and the investigation remains ongoing. No names have been released yet. A Traverse City teenager has been arrested after allegedly setting a Blair Township home on fire and assaulting the property owners. 18-year-old Hayden Hull, arraigned in 86th District Court, second-degree arson and second-degree home invasion. Other charges could be forthcoming. His bond set at $200,000. I'm Mike Grisdale.
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1: 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Community people you know. Here is our forecast across Big Country. Mostly sunny early on, becoming partly cloudy. Highs today low to mid-70s. Partly cloudy and cool tonight, low 48. Showers developing tomorrow, possibly a thunderstorm. High Wednesday in the low 70s. Extended outlook, a chance of rain Thursday, but mostly sunny Friday and Saturday.
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1: Forget about the guy. He's online all the time. He like helps people. Like he's like entrepreneur, coach of some sort. And I forget it. He's pretty famous. Anyway, so he's doing this video and he said, he goes, "All right, can you guys name just tell me how much everything's changing in like television? So can you guys name the last fall's name four of last fall's big TV sitcoms?"
2: Does it have to be brand new, or could it be?
1: Man, I couldn't name one anyway.
2: Like a,
1: I couldn't. I'm telling you, I
2: Ghosts. One of those Sheldon Ghost spinoffs, the First Marriages.
1: I know Ghosts.
2: Yeah,
1: because we watch it.
0: Well, what's the one? The NCIS one with
2: he said sitcom. Yeah. What's the one with Tim Allen and the girl from Two Broke Girls?
1: Couldn't tell you.
2: Okay. I think that one.
1: He's like a dad of something.
2: Yeah.
1: And like he like works on cars all the time.
2: Yes. Yeah.
0: What's the one with Kevin
2: Switching Gears?
0: What is it?
2: No, Last Man Standing was the one where he had the three daughters. That is Tim Allen, right? Yes. Okay. Yes.
0: What's the one with Kevin James that just came out like in the last?
2: Oh, does he have a new show?
0: No, I'm just assuming that. If anybody would have one.
2: Abbott Elementary.
0: Which one?
2: Abbott Elementary. That's a sitcom.
1: I don't know, man.
2: I think that's a big
1: anyway.
2: Emmy
1: I think
2: winner.
1: We've made the point. I mean, it's just like back in the day, you would have no problem.
0: You could name the entire Thursday night lineup.
2: I'm saying, give you the Tuesday night lineup on ABC. You can give me the Thursday night on NBC.
1: Yeah.
2: Or Sunday night on Fox.
0: Miami Vice on Fridays. It was the only thing to keep these bad kids in.
1: Is that you?
0: Yeah.
1: Oh, gotcha.

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1: Hey, if you are trying to lose weight and you're like, man, I just can't do the injections. 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

0: Killer Bees is coming up next.
1: I want to play something is in his honor, as I know he is driving and listening to the show right now.
0: Oh, gosh, what is this?
1: I want to play a song that Kiefer Thompson wrote and performed in our studio once. It's called No Branches, and this one's for you, Killer.

0: like to chug a beer and you'll roll tide. The results came in. I thought, well, man, that was quick. I thought there'd be a tree with branches. It looked more like a stick. Both sides of my family had the same last name. It didn't add up, but might explain a few things. My brother was born with 3 eyes and 2 toes, a Fu Manchu and a nose with no holes. Yeah, there ain't no branch on my family tree. We all look the same, but each of us claim a unique deformity. You can laugh at that.
1: That's
0: But they get really offended. Yeah. Even though generation after generation, we're as pure as we can be. Cause there ain't no branches on my family tree. Yeah, the gene pool's thin, cause we're

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1: If you want to be a part of the show, here's the number. 1-800-667-8686. If you'd rather complain about Big D and Bubba, here's the number. 1-800-667-8686.

0: That's Carrie Underwood and Undo It with Big D and Bubba.
1: Killer Bees, comedian, joined us in studio. Would it be great? Did everyone go to Killer Bees and no one say that you're a comedian? With a name like Killer Bees, like you have to be weird. Something has to be.
2: Or something different.
1: He's well, you're in because, according to my notes here, you're doing your 28th appearance tonight on the Opry.
2: Right.
1: Any Jelly
0: your
1: Roll jokes?
0: 75th opportunity here on the show.
1: No Jelly Roll jokes?
2: No. Yep. No, I'm not going to joke about that.
0: What's going on behind you?
2: I don't know. One of the reasons we're here. One is I love this show, and as an honorary member, it behooves me to come in and love on my constituents whenever I can. But
1: who told you were honorary?
0: Is this more moonshine?
2: This kind of made this.
0: This is dark moonshine. I've never seen this.
2: This is my new sweet tea that is on the market.
1: I don't like tea.
2: That's okay, but you love me. So
0: is there any alcohol in this?
2: There is not, sir. This is a honey.
0: Are you kidding? No, I'm just saying. You've been a moonshiner for years.
1: Stay in your lane.
2: Sir, there's lots of layers to this southern onion. Okay.
0: All right.
2: So this is a honey lemon cold brew.
0: We say only lemon
2: tea.
0: Here.
2: Okay.
1: This is really pretty good. I don't even like tea, and I like this. It's straight sugar, and I like it.
0: Well, this tastes like mama's.
2: It does. It is. We went through about 1,000 different versions of it with the company on the Gulf Coast that's doing it.
1: Is this what sweet tea's been tasting like to you guys the entire time?
2: Yes.
1: I should have started drinking this a long time ago. Yeah. I actually like this.
0: You've never had, this is
1: well,
0: the
1: I
0: way
1: had
0: my
1: like
0: mom
1: unsweet
0: made it.
1: Tea, and mom would do, the sun tea or whatever.
2: Right, which took all day.
1: And, there'd be, bees all around. Anyway, and I didn't like it. And so I just thought it was all like this. This is really good.
0: Yeah,
2: well,
0: dude,
2: cool,
0: I used to drink those, those big Tupperware Kool-Aid pitchers your mom used to have? I would drink a whole one of those in the middle of a summer day.
3: Y'all, I drink 4C. The powdered.
0: That was,
3: I don't even know why they called it tea. That was straight that up sugar and water. And it was spectacular.
1: So you can get this anywhere or what?
2: Yeah, canebrew.com. C-A-N-E as in cane sugar. Free shipping all over the world. I think all over the world. Free shipping in the States.
0: At least in America.
2: But we went through so many versions of this tea trying to tweak the recipe and all. And so corporate and I, it's our recipe. And it's a really good sweet tea, man.
1: It is good.
0: The honey lemon is such a... It's weird because it's not too sugary. It's not too honey-y. It's not too lemony.
1: It's a good balance.
0: All of it. Yeah, very balanced.
2: And it's a cold brew. You don't boil water. You just put a half gallon of tap water, put the big all-inclusive tea bag in there, and they say steep it from 8 to 20 minutes. The longer you steep it, the sweeter it gets. This, the way we like to do it, is put the bag in the water, then listen to the live version of Freebird, and when it's done, but you got to start it where he's going, what song is it you want to hear?
0: Okay.
2: And then when that ends, you take it out. That's how long this was. Now, if you want it sweeter, you could tack Sweet Home Alabama right after Freebird and get the full blown.
0: But I feel like we scheduled you to come in as a comedian, and you came in doing a pitch on HSN.
3: Shark Tank.
2: What I was going to say is came in as an entrepreneur.
0: Do we have to invest?
2: I mean, that has a better ring to it.
1: All right, Killer Bees with us. He's one of a few guests that we have to have closed captioning on the radio. We'll return with him more on the way. Hang on.
4: If you showed up, I wouldn't let you in.

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1: 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Surprise. He's got sweet tea. You know, it didn't surprise me when you had moonshine. It didn't surprise me. And then now sweet tea doesn't surprise me. I think the next thing is probably going to be like, you guys, you ever get ticks? I got my Killer Bees tick removal kit.
2: Let me tell you how we get rid of ticks.
1: Ow.
2: Okay, you take the tea bag after it has soaked. I made that part up.
1: Okay. All right, I didn't know. So
2: there's that. But here is something that might surprise you as well. We at our church, Revive Church Mobile, Alabama, for the past 12 weeks have filmed a talk show every Wednesday night. That's our Wednesday night service. We filmed this talk show called the Christian Comedy Revival, where we would play clips of a bunch of clean comics that we filmed a few years ago. And it's a four-person panel. My pastors and I do this. And so we try to make it funny, dealing with the Proverbs, a merry heart doeth good like a medicine. And lo and behold, we've just been picked up by some affiliates of CTN, the Christian Television Network. So yeah. Now we have show.
1: You just follow this.
0: You have such
1: stuff.
0: A fascinating
2: Christian
0: life.
2: Television Network that airs on Wednesday nights at 8:00 Central Time.
0: Oh, we'll never see it. We'll be at church.
2: But you know what? We're going to start filming on Tuesday night so that other churches will not can come out and not have their Wednesday night service conflicting with it. But anyway, so that's what we've been up to.
1: Man, it's just like every time you leave, you come back, you're like, well, guys, I've done this and got this going on.
2: Oh, thank you for reminding me. Also, we're doing a tour called the Killer Bees Moonshiner Mash-In, where I do my entire award-winning comedy set and then bring cast members from the Discovery Channel hit series Moonshiners on
1: which
2: stage.
1: And
2: we do storytelling and question and answers and stuff, and we're crushing it.
0: I thought you said equations and answers for a second there.
2: You know, if that comes out of my mouth on purpose, I will be so proud.
1: 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Also,
0: I'm still drinking some.
1: He's doing his 28th appearance on the Grand Ole Opry tonight. So check that out as well. And he's continuing to tour. And
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0: All right, it's Bailey Zimmerman with Big D and Bubba.
1: So after last night's College Baseball World Series, we do not have collegiate sports until football.
0: Oh, we are so much closer.
1: So we're 65 days away from college football being back.
2: How many?
1: 65.
2: Dude, that's nothing.
1: It's nothing, man. It's 2 months, basically. And we'll be back at it. So Saturday, August 29th, we'll start with the week zero games. So it's not...
2: Why do they do that?
3: It's dumb.
2: It's marketing.
3: Dumb. Just so they don't have to renumber all of them, so they just make it week zero. So stupid.
1: So anyway, so we'll get start into college football.
2: This is great.
1: I can't wait. I also saw that Langley is playing Ole Miss, and I think the weekend before she's playing at Tiger Stadium, Baton Rouge. So the LSU Ole Miss head to head is getting to be such a.
4: Now Ella's involved.
1: It's gonna get.
4: Now Ella's involved.
1: I mean, I think the National Guard's gonna have to get involved.
2: Her name is in the school, though. I mean, it's LSU.
1: No.
2: LSU.
1: Anyway, 65 days.

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13: Sunshine early on. Some clouds in the mix later. Highs today, low to mid.

0: 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Now, big country news. Just days before absentee ballots hit mailboxes, President Trump has endorsed Republican Congressman John James for governor of Michigan. Fellow gubernatorial candidate Eric Nesbitt has announced he's dropping out of the race. Fellow Republican primary contenders still include former Attorney General Mike Cox and businessman Perry Johnson. Secretary of State Jocelyn Benson and Genesee County Sheriff Chris Swanson are Democratic gubernatorial candidates on the ballot for the August 4th primary. Big surprise yesterday in Ann Arbor. After leading Michigan basketball to a national championship earlier this year, Coach Dusty May is taking the job as head coach of the Dallas Mavericks. May was head coach of the Wolverines for only 2 years. Meanwhile, the NBA draft tonight. Pistons have the 21st pick in the first round. Wizards have the number one overall pick. Last night in Detroit, the Tigers beat the Yankees 5-3. Detroit has won four straight. Game 2 out of 3 with the Yankees taking place tonight. Casey Mize on the mound for the Tigers. I'm Mike Grisdale. 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
0: Here is our forecast across big country. Mostly sunny early on, becoming partly cloudy. Highs today low to mid 70s. Partly cloudy and cool tonight, low 48. Showers developing tomorrow, possibly a thunderstorm. High Wednesday in the low 70s. Extended outlook, a chance of rain Thursday, but mostly sunny Friday and Saturday.
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1: You guys remember when I told you my wife bought grounding sheets and pillowcases?
0: Yeah, and then you plug it into the wall, and then it's not an electric blanket, but it only plugs into the ground, and then you're supposed to, like, be connected to Earth while you're sleeping?
1: Correct.
0: Okay.
1: And I was doing the whole thing of, like, okay, I'm going to see if I notice anything. And then I realized that I didn't really notice anything. And then I unplugged it. I changed it out. And I actually slept better, I thought, without it on. And then they come out and they said that grounding sheets aren't really a thing.
0: So surprise, it doesn't
2: surprise.
0: Work?
2: Surprise!
1: Man, I can't tell how many dumb things I've purchased. Mm-hmm.

0: That's kind of a bummer. I mean, in concept, I think it's great. You want to touch earth. You want to touch grass.
1: Well, they show you a thing like the pro grounding sheets. And I know this has to sound...
0: The pro grounding sheets? They have amateur?
1: Where they'll show you the meter moving of some sort when it's on and not. And it and you're like, oh, okay, it's science. Man, it never really worked out. I never felt it. And if I did, I feel like it was one of those, like, what do you call it when you take a placebo effect.
0: Like you're taking a sugar pill rather than...
1: Yeah, and I also find that a lot of times when we buy things that are kind of, could be a little sketchy if they work or not, and we spent money on it and we tell people...
0: Especially if it's expensive.
1: We tend to say that it works.
0: The same reason why BMW guys go, oh, yeah, my car's better than your car.
2: Wasn't the copper bracelets, wasn't that a thing?
0: I had an aunt who was like in on some... Every gift for like 3 years was copper something. Copper socks, copper bracelets, copper eye patches.
1: The knee sleeve.
0: Yeah, I got all that.
1: I had the copper knee sleeve.
3: Live streaming nationwide from Nashville. More Big D and Bubba coming up.
1: Hey, it's Big D and Bubba. You hear us talk about lean. It's a supplement that you... 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You know, Bubba's lost almost over 50 pounds in his journey of weight loss. And the thing with lean is it's not an injectable. So if you've got like...
0: No needles. Say it out loud.
1: Yeah, that's right. I don't even like to say it. I'm one of them. I'm just not a needle guy. And this is a supplement that you take, so there's no needle. 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
8: Sunshine early, partly cloudy later. Highs today low to mid-70s. Complete forecast in just a few moments. Now, Big Country News. Emmett County Sheriff's Office investigating a serious crash Sunday night on East Robinson Road in McKinley Township, involving a 31-year-old Petoskey resident and two young children, ages 8 and 6, who sustained significant injuries. Reports say the vehicle left the roadway, struck an embankment, went airborne, hit a tree. Both children treated locally before being transferred for advanced care. Impairment.

0: is suspected, and the investigation remains ongoing. No names have been released yet. A Traverse City teenager has been arrested after allegedly setting a Blair Township home on fire and assaulting the property owners. 18-year-old Hayden Hull, arraigned in 86th District Court, second-degree arson and second-degree home invasion. Other charges could be forthcoming. His bond set at $200,000. I'm Mike Grisdale.
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0: Here is our forecast across Big Country. Mostly sunny early on, becoming partly cloudy. Highs today low to mid 70s. Partly cloudy and cool tonight, low 48. Showers developing tomorrow, possibly a thunderstorm. High Wednesday in the low 70s. Extended outlook, a chance of rain Thursday, but mostly sunny Friday and Saturday.
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0: No, my mom has, I didn't know this, my mom has been cutting my dad's hair. And I think what happens is my dad is very annoying at times, you know? Mm-hmm. So I'll tell people right now, you never want to annoy the person who cuts your hair. My dad has the worst haircut right now. It looks like half of it is shaved. It's so uneven. Now, my mom, when I was a little kid, my mom would cut my hair. So she actually kind of was pretty good at it. Sometimes it looked like it was a bowl cut. Sometimes it didn't. I don't know what she's doing to my dad. I think she just secretly is giving him bad haircuts. So every time she looks at him, she just laughs internally.
1: Jesus.
0: It's so bad. And he's like, yeah, I got on FaceTime yesterday. I was talking with him and he's like, hey, your mama gave me a haircut. And I'm like, yeah. I see that.
2: With her eyes closed, apparently. Well, mom used the Flobee on us. We had a early version of the Flobee.
0: Which is great. That's the vacuum cleaner attachment.
2: Yeah. It's got a razor. It's got a razor kind of deal on the front.
0: Yeah, it's like an electric razor. Yeah. It sucks it right in. It's like being in a, a wet vac.
2: Yeah. Yeah. You can still buy them today. They're expensive now. They're like over $200.
0: Do they still make them or is it?
3: I think we've looked them up before.
2: Yeah, I think
3: right?
2: We have too.
3: Yeah, we have. You know. And I don't know, for the money that you think you would be saving, I don't know why you would pay that for a Flobee.
0: Right. Because you can always have a haircut. The difference is it's convenient. You pay for convenience.
3: Yeah, but $200.
2: Well, let me look at it.
3: That should be $29.99 with free shipping.
2: Oh, it's not $200. It's
3: $260. Whoa!
2: Yeah, no. The Flobee system with the super mini vac.
0: Well, maybe I'll get on like a Craigslist or Facebook Marketplace and find a used one. Because Dad needs that more than he needs mom cutting his hair.
2: If you buy a Flobee off Marketplace, you'll be my hero.
0: I'll give you a haircut.
2: I'll take it. That's all I need.

0: with Big D and Bubba.
1: Carson, did your brother get into town all right?
2: Yeah, he and the sister-in-law are here. They're staying for almost a week, which is great. I love having them here. Except, I got in and I said, let's go to the grocery store, make sure it's stocked with what you guys want. And
1: no, they're staying with you.
2: They are staying with me, yes.
3: Are they staying in your bedroom?
2: Nope.
3: Okay, because didn't he ask, like, to...
2: Yeah.
3: Since your bed was bigger?
2: Was bigger. I was like, no. Because I still have to work every day, and you guys are on vacation. You can suffer. But they... I took them to the grocery store, and they don't coupon. So everything they were buying was full price.
1: Oh, what an eye-opener for you.
3: Do you force them to put it back?
2: No. Because I'm trying to be a good host.
3: Who paid?
2: I did... Oh, because we get to the register.
3: Oh, no.
2: To which my sister-in-law whips out the credit card. I was like, no, no, no. My brother says, no, we're her guests. Of course she's going to pay. I mean, we'll
3: Wait,
2: get you
3: he
2: back
3: said
2: when.
3: That?
2: Yeah, of course he did, because that's our dynamic. I pay for everything. And he said, no, no, no. When you stay at our house, I'm like, well, yeah, but that's just me at your house. And of course I will at their grocery store. Will 100% look for coupons and look for what's on sale. Oh, my gosh. They were buying full price potato chips and not generic potato chips. No, this was some fancy brand that they were so excited to find. I mean, it was like $6.50 for a bag.
3: The only time I ever buy potato chips is whenever it is either the generic brand or if it's the brand that's the name brand but on sale cheaper than the generic.
2: Right. Oh my gosh, she went to go pick up a 12-pack of soda, and it was buy two, get two. And I was like, wait, you sure you don't need more? Where we could get... No, I just need the one.
1: How much money do you think you would have saved them if you had done it yourself?
2: Oh, my... If they had let... I mean, I easily could have saved 34%. Not that I got specific. Yes, I got specific.
1: 34%.
2: I absolutely went and looked, and I was like, if you guys...
1: That's
2: but it's great. It's great. I have family in town. Yay. Yeah.

0: horses.
1: Lainey Wilson, Wildflowers and Wild Horses with Big D and Bubba.
2: Bubba, how's the, what's the latest on your dating fiascos?
1: Still single, nothing's really changing, just going on dates. You know what's weird? And maybe I'll ask Carson this, because why do I always have to plan everything? Like, as a guy, we are expected to come up with something. And if you suggest, and we've had this conversation before, mm-hmm. if you suggest coffee or a drink, it's low effort. Mm. I'm like, why do I have to jump through hoops for you? I don't even know who you are yet.
3: I mean, agreed. I will say the reason that you guys are left to planning that first date is because it is in relative time to how long it takes us to get ready. That you might run a comb through your hair. Perhaps you might change your pants. It's going to take you, what, 7-8 minutes to get ready?
1: I'll take a shower.
3: I mean, you could throw 15 extra. So we've just added 2 more minutes onto that. Yeah.

0: women, the time that we are putting in to this first date, yes, you do deserve, I think that's the only way to keep it equal, is from a time perspective, how long it takes us to get ready, how long it takes you to plan.
1: But you don't have to.
2: You don't have, yeah, exactly. We don't, if somebody wanted to show up with no makeup, I'd be fine.
1: You can.
2: I would be, I'd be like, okay.
0: Yeah, you say that. You said,
1: yeah,
0: well, okay, there was the woman who showed up for a job interview with no makeup. And the feedback she got from the HR person was, well, it didn't look like you put an effort because you had no makeup on. That's coming from another woman in an HR setting. Yeah, so this is what we're dealing with in society.
2: We hear the same stuff about people. I mean, we just talked we had an HR friend who was telling us about somebody who showed up for a Zoom call and they're wearing a T-shirt. Same kind of thing. It was a guy's unshaven and a T-shirt. And they're like, yeah, you didn't put any effort in.
0: Right.
2: So it's the same thing. It's just,
1: how do I turn this around to where I can get a gotcha at Carson?
0: Exactly. But you just said, like, oh, you didn't put an effort. You just told a woman who didn't wear makeup, who doesn't wear makeup in a regular. So, yeah.
2: For the same situation, I mean, it's like if a guy doesn't shave and at least do some basic grooming, then he put in no effort.
0: So you just said that makeup would be basic grooming and equating it in that situation. So, again, the time that I'm spending on a date to get ready to see you for coffee.
1: You're so fun. I like you. Yeah.
2: But anyway, so you asked how it's going. It's going great. It's going awesome. Yeah, it's wonderful.
3: Everything's still pretty much the same around here.

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1: Okay.

0: So which city hosted the first official Independence Day celebration on July 4th, 1777?
1: Philadelphia.
0: That's right, Pumpkin Chump. How many times does the Liberty Bell ring at each Independence Day?
2: 13.
0: Right. Mm-hmm. What
3: makes sense?
0: What is the location of the nation's oldest 4th of July parade?
1: I'm going to go Boston.
2: Lexington.
0: Bristol, Rhode Island.
1: Oh.
0: What year was the 4th of July declared a national holiday?
1: Wow, that's interesting. It's a lot.
3: It's old. Late. It's like 1930s or something like that.
0: 1870, but it's still
3: 100 years later.
0: Anyway, all right. Which three presidents died on the 4th of July?
3: Ooh,
2: Jefferson,
3: Thomas Jefferson,
2: and Adams,
0: John Adams,
2: yep,
3: and Madison.
0: James Monroe.
3: Okay. That's wild when you have presidents die. Three of them. There's not a whole lot of them.
0: Yeah, and what's the thing about someone died? Oh, there's a weird date and one of them died.
3: Yeah, well, was it Thomas Jefferson? And Adams, I think, died on the same day.
0: Yeah, something like that. According to the American Pyrotechnics Association, how much did Americans spend on fireworks?
3: Every year?
0: $2.3 billion.
3: Yeah, and it was in the
0: billions. What's y'all's go-to firework?
3: The little dog pooping one.
0: The little dog
3: pooping? You don't know what I'm talking about? The snake. Some people call them the snake. But
0: it's like a little black tablet.
3: Yeah, and it's a little dog, and it looks like it's making little doggy things.
0: Yeah,
3: it's so cute. I just giggle every time. That's
2: fireworks
3: all I need.
2: Were illegal where I grew up, so we just had the sparklers. That's my go-to.
4: I like little poppers that you can like put behind someone's wheel, and they back up, and it explodes.
3: Oh, yeah.
0: Man, those ones that you can throw, like the little...
3: It looks like little white things.
0: Yeah, yeah, throw those at each other. That was the fun. I always liked the little tank. You remember the little tank?
3: Yeah,
0: and it would roll. It was like paper or whatever, and it would roll and shoot. I liked those because we couldn't afford like the big, like real
3: the ones
0: fireworks.
3: That go actually up in the air. Other than bottle rockets,
0: and we're throwing those.
3: I mean, literally high monetary value like fireworks for us were Roman candles and bottle rockets.
0: Yep, and firecrackers.
3: Dude, we used to get in bottle rocket wars.
0: Oh, yeah, dude. If you could time it just right when you throw it and it gets to that point where it's about to flip back and come down.
3: Yes.
0: And it goes straight on up.
3: Yeah.
0: Oh, that was
3: It was like
0: chef's
3: a second
0: kiss.
3: Stage. It was like a second stage.
0: We're awesome. Astronauts.
3: I'm so ready for fireworks time.
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0: location of the nation's oldest 4th of July parade?
1: I'm going to go Boston.
2: Lexington?
0: Bristol, Rhode Island.
1: Oh.
0: What year was the 4th of July declared a national holiday?
3: Wow, that's interesting. It's a lot
1: It's old. Late. It's yeah. Like, 19, late. Like 1930s or yeah. Something like that?
0: 1870. But it's still, wow. That's still
1: 100 years later.
0: Anyway. All right. Which three presidents died on the 4th of July?
1: Ooh.
2: Jefferson.
1: Yes. Thomas Jefferson.
2: And Adams.
0: John Adams.
2: Yep.
1: And Madison.
0: No. James Monroe.
1: Okay. That's wild when you have presidents die. Three of them. There's not a whole lot of them.
0: Yeah, and what's the thing about someone died? Oh, there's a weird date and one of them died.
1: Yeah, well, was it Thomas Jefferson? And Adams, I think, died on the same day.
0: Yeah, some of them. According to the American Pyrotechnics Association, how much did Americans spend on fireworks?
1: Every year?
0: $2.3 billion.
1: Yeah, I knew it was in the billions.
0: What's y'all's go-to firework?
1: The little dog pooping one.
0: A little dog.
1: You don't know what I'm talking about? The snake. Some people call them the snake, but
0: oh, it's like a little black tablet.
1: Yeah, and it marks your. It's a little dog, and it looks like it's making little doggy things. Yeah, yeah, it's so cute. I just giggle every time. That's
2: all I need. Fireworks were illegal where I grew up, so we just had the sparklers. That's my go-to.
4: I like the little poppers that you can like put behind someone's wheel, and they back up, and it explodes.
1: Oh yeah,
0: man, those ones that you can throw, like the little
1: it looks like a little white.
0: Yeah, yeah, throw those at each other. That was the fun. I always liked the little tank. You remember the little tank?
1: Yeah,
0: and it would roll. It was like paper or whatever, and it would roll and shoot. I liked those because we couldn't afford like the big, real fireworks.
1: The ones that go actually up in the air, other than bottle rockets.
0: And we're throwing those.
1: I mean, literally high monetary value fireworks for us were Roman candles and bottle rockets.
0: Yep, and firecrackers.
1: Dude, we used to get in bottle rocket wars.
0: Oh, yeah, dude. If you could time it just right when you throw it and it gets to that point where it's about to flip back and come down.
1: Yes.
0: And it goes straight on up. Yeah. Oh, that was
1: It was like a second
0: kiss.
1: Stage. It was like a second stage. Yeah,
0: we're awesome. Astronauts.
1: I'm so ready for fireworks time.

0: Rebecca Wetmore in 3, 2, 1 with Big D and Bubba.
1: Okay, so which city hosted the first official Independence Day celebration on July 4th, 1777?
0: Philadelphia.
1: That's right, Bubba, good job. How many times does the Liberty Bell ring at each Independence Day?
2: 13.
1: Right.
3: Mm-hmm.
1: What
3: makes sense?
1: What is the location?

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18: Sunshine early on, some clouds in the mix later. Highs today, low to mid-70s. Complete forecast coming up. Now, Big Country news. Just days before absentee ballots hit mailboxes, President Trump has endorsed Republican Congressman John James for governor of Michigan. Fellow gubernatorial candidate Eric Nesbitt has announced he's dropping out of the race. Fellow Republican primary contenders still include former Attorney General Mike Cox and businessman Perry Johnson. Secretary of State Jocelyn Benson and Genesee County Sheriff Chris Swanson are Democratic gubernatorial candidates on the ballot for the August 4th primary. Big surprise yesterday in Ann Arbor after leading Michigan basketball to a

0: National Championship earlier this year, Coach Dusty May is taking the job as head coach of the Dallas Mavericks. May was head coach of the Wolverines for only 2 years. Meanwhile, the NBA draft tonight. Pistons have the 21st pick in the first round. Wizards have the number one overall pick. Last night in Detroit, the Tigers beat the Yankees 5-3. Detroit has won four straight. Game 2 out of 3 with the Yankees taking place tonight. Casey Mize on the mound for the Tigers. I'm Mike Grisdale. 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
0: Here is our forecast across big country. Mostly sunny early on, becoming partly cloudy. Highs today low to mid 70s. Partly cloudy and cool tonight, low 48. Showers developing tomorrow, possibly a thunderstorm. High Wednesday in the low 70s. Extended outlook, a chance of rain Thursday, but mostly sunny Friday and Saturday.
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0: It's Megan Maroney with Big D and Bubba. 1-800-667-8686. You want to reach out to us?
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1: Yay!
0: I know, everyone loves animals. Okay. Rachel says, what's either a really gross animal issue or an impressive magical school? Hogwarts.
2: All right. Austin says, what do you call two monkeys who share an Amazon account? Prime mates.
0: All right. Amber says, which bear is the most condescending? A panda.
2: And Jasmine says, what do rabbits need after getting caught in the rain?

0: is Big Delicious and Bubba Tasty Tweets.
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0: 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We're Big D and Bubba.
1: Yesterday was a good day, I hear, huh?
0: Yeah, yesterday was the day that my my YouTube subscription ran out.
1: Yeah.
0: No, it's good. My YouTube,
1: that's right.
0: I paid for the YouTube subscription so you could watch like YouTube videos without any commercials. It's been amazing. And it ran out yesterday and I was so happy. Because when you sign up for YouTube subscriptions through your phone or any Apple device, Apple charges you a $5 a month surcharge.
1: Bob and I looked this up. Yeah. Yes. So I did mine on the computer or whatever, and mine is $5 less than his for the exact same thing.
2: You get hit $5 a month for that.
0: Yes.
1: Just because he did it. Just because he did it on his phone. It was convenience.
0: So I found
2: Explain to me why again I should get an iPhone.
0: Well, everybody does it. Everybody does it.
2: I don't get it with Google Play.
0: Because
1: don't be like
0: YouTube.
1: That. Hey.
2: Well, good for them.
1: Why can't you be happy for someone?
0: So wait, so here's what I did. I went to watch a video.
2: Killjoy.
0: I went to watch a video on my TV, and all of a sudden a commercial popped up. I went, today's the day! So I immediately pressed pause, and I ran over to my computer, because if you sign up on your computer on the actual YouTube page, then you get to save $5 a month.

0: Then it said if you pay for a year in advance, you save an additional 13%. So I was basically able to get it even cheaper.
1: Now you got lower than mine.
2: Good for you.
0: So, yeah, just kind of saying, if there's anybody out there in the same situation, you know, if you have the little YouTube premium or whatever and you want to save money.
1: Hey, I wonder if YouTube TV is that way, too.
2: Oh. Might be.
1: I didn't even think about
0: that. You might want to look into it.
2: Yeah, let it lapse.
1: Yeah, I'll look into that.
0: Anyway, I'm so happy. Do this. It's wonderful. Swing.

0: That's Taylor Swift. Love that song.
1: I knew it, I knew you.
0: With Big D and Bubba.
2: A lot of things going on in the world with wars and famine. But also, sad news, M&M colors may be going away.
0: Wait, what?
2: Yeah.
3: Yeah.
0: Are they going to be gray?
3: No, they're experimenting with natural dyes to be able to make them, I guess, I say more healthy, but less, whatever.
0: Yeah, so they'll comply more with all the new federal regs and all that.
3: So that would mean the elimination of blue, because the natural dye for blue would be just not cost effective. So we would see the end of blue as well as the end of brown.
0: Okay.
2: And I'm okay with that.
3: Brown is the worst color.
2: The worst, yeah. The absolute worst.
3: Blue.
0: Well, that one's more chocolatey than the regular.
3: I also feel like we didn't need blue. I feel like blue we never needed. It was
2: so they're
3: fine.
2: Not a different color. I mean, they're not different flavors.
3: No.
2: It's just the color, right?
3: But okay, but green is superior. We're all aware of that.
2: Oh, I like red a lot.
0: Okay, yeah.
3: Really?
0: So I'm looking.
3: Yeah. They're my second favorite.
4: You're being
3: give you
4: a bluest.
3: That.
0: The new bags are going to be red, yellow, orange, and green.
2: Yeah. Oh, I like an orange too, though.
4: Get rid of the yellow.
2: I'm not
4: yellow
2: a huge,
0: but yellow gives it a little extra flavor.
3: No. I go back and forth. I eat the brown first because you got to get rid of the brown. Then I'll go between the yellow and orange because they're right there in my least favorite. And then it was blue, then it was red, then it was green. You save the green for last. Do you guys eat them by color? Is that just me being weird?
2: I
3: know I'm weird.
2: I eat them by weight. is what I prefer, but no. So is this all happening? They're rolling it out.
3: I guess it's in the works.
2: Saving the world.
0: Okay. So I've got it right here. Mars launching the whole thing without the artificial dye. So it's going to be red, orange, yellow, and green. But the new dye-free bags are going to start in August. So there is still time. There's still time.
3: Okay,
0: to get
3: what about my Halloween colors, though? Because the Halloween, because they do purple and they'll do black and orange. And I do like those very much.
0: Ooh.
2: When news breaks out, we break in.
5: Turn the quiet up. Turn the noise down.

0: Church's sad Eric Church meme this morning. Tar Heels lost last night. And
1: badly.
0: Yeah, it was crazy.
1: Yeah, College World Series last night.
0: 1-800-667-8686 for Big D and Bubba.
1: You down on the Hooters rebrand? What are they doing now? What's the rebrand?
0: They're going family-friendly. Yeah, I was just telling Schaefer about it. They're going family-friendly. And so they're going to kind of change the dress code a little bit, you know, kind
1: of. We're not getting rid of pantyhose, are we?
0: I don't know. I think maybe they're going to keep them in the shorts. Like the shorts are going to get a little more.
1: God, that's going to be uncomfortable. Hey, Carson, how uncomfortable are Hooters with the pantyhose and the tight shorts on top?
2: Honestly? Oh. Yeah, women, we actually like them because they're an extra layer.
1: Oh.
2: And they hold your skin together.
1: Okay.
2: Yeah.
0: Makes you look good.
2: Maybe a little less cellulite for some of us. Maybe not a Hooters waitress because those girls have perfect bodies.
0: Well, not everybody. Not everybody.
1: True. It hasn't been for a while.
0: Yeah, so they're doing this whole family-friendly thing, and they're like, yeah, you know, trying to recapture, I guess, the old days. And I think it's great. I mean, I'm going to say this because as an adult guy, it's really hard. You know, it was way easy when I was 20 to go, hey, let's go to Hooters. And, you know, all your boys would be like, yeah, let's go. But as an adult guy, it's hard to go, hey, you guys want to go to Hooters? You know, you just kind of feel weird. But with the rebrand, now I can go back for that chocolate cake. Do you remember the chocolate cake?
1: Bro, you can get that chocolate cake anywhere.
2: Yeah, I don't think most people think of that chocolate cake. When
0: the shrimp was good. Uh-huh. Remember, they did the Hooters battered shrimp?
2: Feel like Big D makes real good shrimp.
1: I mean, dude, I will say the shrimp is pretty good. I like the boiled.
0: They do like the buffalo. Shrimp. Sure, and it's so good.
2: But yeah, you're right. You can't get that anywhere else.
1: No, I mean, impossible to heat water up. But
0: no,
1: I mean,
0: you not could. The boiled one. The buffalo ones where they would be breaded.
2: Oh, you're right. Nobody else would be able to toss that all in
1: right,
2: the sauce.
1: Fine, I'm just saying, if it makes you feel bad, Bubba has always liked the food there.
2: We'd
1: be on the road and he goes, you want to go to Hooters? I'm like, not really.
0: But we would be traveling. We'd get off an airplane at 11 o'clock. Guess what's open?
1: Hooters.
0: Yeah.
1: And guess who's working at Hooters? Girls are working at Hooters.

0: Johnson in the country. It's Tyler Hubbard with Big D and Bubba. 1-800-667-8686.
1: So, Carson, what is the thing with Nancy Guthrie, the disappearance that they... I don't want to actually... Is it the video came out and they said, no, she's...
2: There
1: She's
2: was,
1: dead?
2: We've gotten information that there were some ransom notes that were sent in the early days of the search for her.
0: Like in February, right?
2: Yeah, February 1st is when we think she was abducted. And so a few ransom notes had come in, and two of them, the FBI say, are very credible. And the second one actually says that she died, that while they were abducting her at some point very early on, that she passed away and that they buried her in nature. And then Savannah had put out a video, she and the family, I believe within that week, and said, "We got your note. We understand." And people think she's referencing the that part where they said that, you know, her mom had passed away. But it sounds like there might have still been ransom that if you want to know where she is, that's what I'm inferring from it.
0: Yeah, that's what I had read, too.
1: Oh, so that they were saying, give us money, we'll tell you where the body is.
2: Yeah.
0: So they said she died pretty quickly after she was abducted. It wasn't like it was a long, drawn-out, you know, hostage situation. Apparently, they made it sound like it was
1: probably the middle of it all.
0: Like, yeah, like.

0: within a day or two is the way they kind of presented it.
1: Yeah, well, man, so is it kind of officially wrapped up, or is it still?
2: I don't know, because we still don't have, we don't have any proof of life or death from her. It's just, you've got this ransom note. Wow. So if you take that as it's...
0: I think at this point, though, because she was on all the medications that she needed to live and all that.
2: I know. I just think this is still, because she's missing, it's that lack of closure. It's, it doesn't make it easier, but I think it's just, you kind of want to get that finality of it.
0: And I know there's a lot of people who are like, oh, celebrity this, blah, blah, blah. You know, it's still somebody's family, you know? And so, yeah, it is kind of a big deal, because there are people here locally that are going through things like that, too. You don't know what your neighbors are going through, so, you know, judge not.
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Big Country 102.9, Mike Grisdale, and a Tuesday morning sports break. Last night, the Tigers beat the Yankees 5-3. Detroit goes for its fifth straight win tonight when they host the Yankees. Casey Mize on the mound for Detroit. Not a good night for the Pits bitters in Royal Oak. They lost to the Leprechauns 19-7. They'll play in Royal Oak again tonight before returning home tomorrow night against Richmond.

0: championship earlier this year, Coach Dusty May taking the job as head coach of the Dallas Mavericks. First round of the NBA draft tonight. Pistons have the 21st pick in the first round. Wizards have the number one overall pick. And ESPN reporting the Milwaukee Bucks are trading franchise icon Giannis to the Miami Heat.
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0: rains, it pours. It's Luke Combs with Big D and Bubba.
1: Oh, Bailey. Bailey Zimmerman facing felony charges because he trashed a hotel room.
2: Pretty rock star, man.
1: Broken televisions, furniture damage, holes in the walls, stuff missing, unpaid bar tabs. That's awesome.
3: They said he was shoving people backstage.
1: I guess.
3: Saw that, too.
0: Like trying to get as many backstage as possible?
3: I don't know what happened.
0: Cramming them in there.
1: By the way, this is not a new thing. Johnny Cash did this in the 60s.
0: And that's what I said. This is so rock star, man. In a way, it's kind of adding to his legend. I love Bailey. I mean, I do. I do. Bailey is a wild man.
1: He is. I mean, I don't know of another artist as unpredictable as him. I mean, remember, he was doing lift kits and trucks and stuff and started singing online, right? He was like, just like,
3: I'm TikTok,
1: gonna,
3: I think.
1: Yeah, I'm going to post this, me singing while I'm changing out a strut. And got discovered, and here we go. And but some people can't handle their liquor, I guess. I don't know. It could be something
0: else.
1: Dude,
0: I saw that the whole thing come out, and I'm like, oh, Bailey. This, again, Bailey right now facing all that stuff. But Hank Jr., I'm going through some of the famous country singers who did the same thing. Hank Jr., Bo Cephas, David Allan Coe, George Jones would go on these little tirades and trash stuff. And, of course, you know, the lawnmower thing. Johnny Paycheck, Waylon Jennings. I mean, I'm just saying, Bailey's
3: kind of... Did we have Randy Travis naked at a gas station?
1: I was in front of a church.
3: Oh, okay.
1: Yeah,
0: well, I think there was two.
1: Oh, there may have been two.
0: I don't remember at this point. It's legend.
1: Anyway, long live Bailey Zimmerman.
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0: 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Riley Green and Change My Mind as we wander our way into the 10 o'clock hour. Starting off our time together, Steve is my name. Appreciate you letting me be a part of really whatever you're doing. You're working, you're playing, you're just kind of hanging out. We're loaded down with great music. On the way, the likes of Morgan Wallen and Ella Langley, and down the line, Keith Urban. Right now, it's Jason Aldean. It's my kind of party. It's Big Country 102.9.
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Blowing through a Tuesday like a nice summer breeze, Keith Urban here on Big Country 102.9. It's Steve on duty with you. And I remember when I bought my first house, and I remember what I paid for it. And then recently I went to look at a new truck and realized it was more than the cost of my first house. Coming up, we'll talk about starter homes and, well, just how expensive they've gotten in some locales. Great set of music. We'll keep this one moving with Lainey Wilson. It's Big Country 102.9.

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You don't need me to tell you that the price of everything is inflated these days. Ty Myers, Ends of the Earth on Big Country 102.9. I was thinking back to when I bought my first house, and just a couple of months ago when I went looking at trucks, and I realized the price of a new truck, well-appointed, mind you, still more than what I paid for my first home. And more places than ever now, the starter home comes with a seven-figure price tag. This, according to Axios, who cited Zillow analysis that counts now 242 U.S. cities where an entry-level home, typically one to three bed, one bath, about 1,500 square feet,

0: cost you $1 million or more. That's up from 226 last year and, well, just like 80 before the pandemic. Not just limited to the coast, though California dominates the list with 105 such cities. In all, now 26 states have at least one market where homes average $1 million plus. Kind of a cautionary tale, according to a Zillow economist, of what happens when you don't build enough to meet demand. Typical starter home these days, a little easier to stomach, still a high price at $198,000. Yikes. More great music's on the way. I got Zach Top next on Your Home for the Best. 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

0: One of the bright news stars on the country scene, Zach Top, and I never lie here at Big Country 102.9. Well, Kenny Chesney's been one of the biggest stars in country for several decades now, and he's fired up another run at the Sphere out in Las Vegas. Opened things up, brought out Eric Church on his first night. Performed three songs together. There was kind of a funny minute where Eric forgot the lyrics to his own song, Springsteen. But wouldn't that be cool? You pop that money to go see a star like Kenny Chesney at the Sphere, and he brings out, well, another star like Eric Church. Here's Kenny now with Young. 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

0: Good in there from John Party. It's a heartache on the dance floor here at Big Country 102.9. While stumbling around the internet this morning, I stumbled across, I don't know if you'd call this new music or old music or maybe new old stock, but Waylon Jennings' son Shooter has been making sure unheard songs from his dad's vault are seeing the light of day. Upcoming second installment of a three-part archival project called Diamonds. And the title track was released this week. I listened to it this morning. Man, it really sounds good. It was recorded back in the December of 1978. Features Glenn Campbell on guitar. Shooter says it's actually one of his favorite songs his dad ever recorded. And that's why he chose it as the title track to the album. You can track it down online if you want to. And I'm really looking forward to see what was left in the vault after Waylon left us. More great music. We've got it coming up. Fire up another big set next. It's Big Country 102.9.
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Today, we've got tickets for Justin Moore and his big show at the Traverse City National Cherry Festival, 100th birthday edition of the Cherry Festival this year. Justin's going to be playing on a Friday night, July 10th. He's got Easton Corbin in tow with him as well. You'll hear a cue to

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You'll be in it for a chance to win it. 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

0: a biopic about her life in the works. Whose Bed Have Your Boots Been Under? Helping us through it here in the 11 o'clock hour. It's Steve riding with you another Tuesday together, and a gorgeous day today. Looks like enjoy it while we can. Some rain on the way for tomorrow, but you know, I mean, into every life a little rain must fall, right? More great music's on the way. I got Bailey Zimmerman with Luke Combs next on Big Country 102.9.
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Boy, it sounds like Bailey Zimmerman really went more rock star than country singer recently in New Mexico. He's now facing multiple charges, including a felony, for allegedly trashing a hotel room in Albuquerque. There was a warrant issued for his arrest on Thursday. He's facing a misdemeanor for falsely obtaining services and a fourth-degree felony for criminal damage to property over $1,000. The incident took place at the end of May after he rescheduled his show at the last minute. Housekeeping said Bailey's room was a total disaster. Damages included a broken phone, a damaged TV, multiple missing pieces of furniture, as well as a hole in the wall. All told, they say it was more than $16,000 worth of damage, plus a pretty hefty alcohol bill that wasn't paid. Hopefully that all gets taken care of sooner rather than later.

0: that wasn't paid. Hopefully that all gets taken care of sooner rather than later. There he was with Luke Combs and Backup Plan as we wander through the Big Tuesday together, you and me. 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

0: She continues to wow crowds across the country on her Cloud 9 tour. Megan Maroney, Beautiful Things on Big Country 102.9. Well, it looks like the dream of Instant Rich is still floating around out there. Nobody hit the Powerball last night. Wednesday's draw going to be worth $327 million. Mega Millions tonight, $467 million to a single winner. Ah, what you could do with that kind of money. Good luck if you're a player. 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
3: Time for a news update. In Grand Traverse County, a Traverse City resident has been arrested after allegedly setting a Blair Township home on fire and assaulting the property owners. 18-year-old Hayden Hull arraigned in 86th District Court on charges of second-degree arson and second-degree home invasion. Additional charges are possible. Bond set at $200,000. Emmett County Sheriff's Office investigating a serious crash Sunday night on East Robinson Road in McKinley Township, involving a 31-year-old Petoskey resident and two young children, ages 8 and 6, who sustained significant injuries. Reports say the vehicle left the roadway, struck an embankment, went airborne, and hit a tree. Both children treated locally before being transferred for advanced care. The investigation remains ongoing. No names have been released yet. A UP man is dead after a dirt bike crash

0: Schoolcraft County. Troopers from the State Police Outpost in Manistique responded Sunday evening, M77 near Grant Road. Preliminary investigation indicates a 33-year-old man from Germfask was driving a dirt bike when he hit a pickup parked on the shoulder of the road. Despite life-saving efforts, he was pronounced dead later on the way to the local hospital. Troopers say alcohol believed to have been a contributing factor. Name has not been released yet. No one matched all numbers in last night's Powerball. The jackpot grows to $325 million on Wednesday. Tonight's Mega Millions worth $467 million. Last night in Detroit, the Tigers beat the Yankees 5-3. They'll take on New York again tonight. Casey Mize on the mound for Detroit. And a big surprise out of Ann Arbor yesterday. After leading Michigan basketball to a national championship earlier this year, Coach Dusty May now taking the job as head coach of the Dallas Mavericks. And the first round of the NBA draft on tap tonight, 8 o'clock on ABC and ESPN. I'm Mike Grisdale.
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3: 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The more challenges you complete, the higher chance you have of winning the $10,000. 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

Lunchtime request and your takeout tunes with Tri-County Building Centers. 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Let us know. 877-244-1029. On the way, got some good stuff lined up. Nate Smith and right now, Tyler Hubbard. It's Big Country 1029. Jay.

0: You're not going to find much of a presence for that guy on social media. He recently wiped his socials clean except for one video where he explains how he felt trapped on a hamster wheel of constantly having to roll out content. First made sure to thank everybody who's helped him get as far as he had, but he admits he's reached his wit's end with it all and, well, just won't be doing it anymore. I, for one, applaud you, Nate Smith. Take out tunes on a Tuesday. We've got more for you on the way. Right around the corner, Cody Johnson with Carrie Underwood. It's Big Country 102.9.
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Well, everybody assumes she had her bachelorette party over the weekend at her residence in Rhode Island, and all signs point to the fact that her nuptials are going to take place at Madison Square Garden in New York. I'm surprised they're not filming it for a special. Maybe they are. Taylor Swift, our song here on Big Country 102.9. Roll it into the 1 o'clock hour. Got a great set of music on the way. Eric Church and Faith Hill. Down the line, Justin Moore. Right now, it's Josh Ross and Hate How You Look. It's Big Country 102.9.

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0: That's how her career started back in 1993 off her debut album, Take Me As I Am. It was her first single, Faith Hill, and a wild one here on Big Country 102.9. Steve, riding with you on another Tuesday. I thank you for letting me be a part of whatever it is you're doing. Working, playing, just kind of hanging out. Should be a pretty darn nice one. We'll start to see clouds increase as the day goes on. But temps, for the most part, going to be in the 70s across the region. Better chances for rain start to move in on Wednesday and Thursday as well. We'll keep an eye on the situation. Come rain or come shine, we'll keep spinning more great country around the bend. I got Justin Moore lined up on Big Country 102.9.
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Well, we got a lot of visitors from foreign lands here on American soil thanks to the FIFA World Cup soccer tournament coming up. Well, we'll tell you about the fact that they are learning what we all know. There's lots of tasty treats here in the States, and they may be taking back a little more baggage with them. Right set of music. I'll keep this one moving with Jason Aldean. It's Big Country 102.9.

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1: John Party with Boots Off on Big Country 102.9. And I guess we're kind of spoiled here in the United States of America. With all the goodies that we have around, this becomes more prevalent when you get thousands of international soccer fans that are here in our country for the World Cup. And now people are kind of joking about how going out on the town, they've been gaining what they've dubbed the FIFA 15. Think of the freshman 15 when folks go away to college. They're packing on like 15 extra pounds due to all the delicious calories that we've got around us. Things like ranch dressing and all the fast food options, barbecue and steaks and pizza and so much more. So much that they've fallen in love with these products. People are now plotting how they can get some of these newfound discoveries.

0: carries home with them, whether it's barbecue sauce or ranch or other snacks and packaged food, even booze. Yeah, there's a reason why we all carry a little extra weight, because we've got so many good goodies here in the USA. We'll take care of this. I got great music on the way. Brantley Gilbert's next. 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

We'll be getting new music from him next month on July 24th. An album called Sins of the Father will be available. Brantley Gilbert, Bottoms Up, helping us ride through the 1 o'clock hour with some of the best music ever made. Plenty more to come. Kane Brown and Dierks Bentley on the way. Lainey Wilson now quenching her thirst with that watermelon moonshine. It's Big Country 102.9. It was right.

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0: Well, I saw a list this morning of what they claim are the smartest dog breeds out there, and I was a little perturbed to see that none of my canine companions were listed on here. Kane Brown right there with Woman on Big Country 102.9. They say the smartest dog breeds around, according to experts, the Border Collie was number one on the list. Number two is the Poodle, followed by the German Shepherd, the Golden Retriever, and the Doberman Pinscher, rounding out the top five. I've got a couple of wiener dogs at home. They're not exactly smart, but they sure are manipulative. I've also got a Pomeranian who I would say she's pretty smart. She's got the world figured out. Do you have any of those dogs on the list? Do you find them to be particularly smart? I think it's all in the training, no matter what breed you've got. We'll take care of this. I got great music on the way. Ella Langley lined up next. It's Big Country 102.9.
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I know a lot of folks had a lot of fun when he played at Kuwaitan Casino this summer, a part of their anniversary weekend. Joe Nichols, Give Me That Girl, helping us wind it into the two.

I know a lot of folks had a lot of fun when he played at Kuwaitan Casino this summer, a part of their anniversary weekend. Joe Nichols, Give Me That Girl, helping us wind it into the 2 o'clock hour. It's final and finest for you and I to share. You know we're going to load it down with great music on the way. The likes of Cody Johnson, Luke Combs, and Lee Bryce, too. That's what we do. We play great music. My

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0: Sometimes it seems like he's been around forever. Other times it seems like he's really just getting started with his career. And the latter is probably true. He's only been putting out music since 2017. Luke Combs right there, Sleepless in a Hotel Room on Big Country 102.9. Steve, riding with you through another big Tuesday get-together. 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

Cody Johnson with the fall on Big Country 102.9. Well, there's times in this life when you should just cut line and take the loss. Coming up, we'll take you to California and tell you the tale of a man who lost his sunglasses and then the hilarity that ensued after that. Great set of music. I keep this one rolling with Dustin Lynch. It's Small Town Boy on Big Country 102.9.

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1: Hudson Westbrook getting help from fellow Texan Miranda Lambert. House again on Big Country 102.9. Well, there's a thing in this life that you need to think about when something happens and you're considering doing something to rectify it. It's kind of a risk-reward thing. And sometimes it's better to just take a loss and buy something new. This is why. A visitor at Camp Edison in California's Sierra Nevada foothills recently required emergency rescue after falling into a vault toilet while attempting to retrieve his dropped sunglasses. The Fresno County Sheriff's Office reported a man tumbled into the chemical storage tank at the popular campground. Emergency crews conducted a confined space rescue operation, successfully extracting the victim in about 15 minutes. Cal Fire personnel hosed down the man after he was removed from the toilet facility. Officials confirmed he sustained no injuries from the incident. I assume a bit of a bruised ego. The sheriff's office didn't specify whether or not he was able to recover his sunglasses, but I don't know, man. I guess, you know, if they were really expensive, you might think twice about it, but I ain't reaching into the toilet to get something that goes by my eyes.

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Nate Smith, Whiskey on You at Big Country 102.9, wandering through another great set of music. Just getting this one started. Luke Combs and Riley Green are coming up. This guy's going to be playing in Mount Pleasant Soaring Eagle Casino on July 17th. He'll have Tucker Wetmore along with him as a support act. That should be a good show. It's Jordan Davis, and I ain't saying. It's Big Country 102.9.

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0: Great way to wrap up a big set of music. Luke Combs, Forever After All, wraps up our time together as well. Steve here about to take my leave, but you don't go anywhere, man. Greg's coming in here next. He's got you taken care of for the rest of the afternoon up into the evening. I'll give you a couple of more chances to get registered, too, for those Justin Moore tickets. He's coming to the National Cherry Festival, so keep your ears peeled for that. We'll get a chance to get together again tomorrow. Until the next time we do get a chance to talk, just that one thing I like to ask of you. If you would, won't you please take care of one another out there? Do always watch out for that other guy, though, because he's probably not watching out for you. Until the next time, Steve saying so long for just a while here at Big Country 102.9.
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Miranda Kerosene on Big Country 102.9 with Greg Fletcher. Well, coming up later on this hour, we've got a new song for you to check out on the horizon. 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

0: Travis Tritt, I'm Gonna Be Somebody on Big Country 102.9. Yeah, he's going to be doing that one and all of his hits for you on Wednesday, August 26th. It's going to be an epic night of great country with the legend, Travis Tritt. Tickets are still available. We've got the show details and ticket information, everything you need to know at BigCountry1029.com.
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Good directions, Billy Currington on Big Country 102.9. Hanging on to that sunny weather today. Nice mid-70s. Might see a little fog in the overnight. Otherwise, partly cloudy with a low 48. A slight chance of showers tomorrow. Otherwise, partly sunny with your high near 70. Right now, Jelly Roll with I'm Not Okay on Big Country 102.9. 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
1: Hey, it's Big D and Bubba. So tomorrow's going to be pretty great. Yeah, we're going to do all the stuff we normally do on the radio, but we're going to be joined by Josh Gates.
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2: 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We'll talk with him about the show opening up tomorrow night. And plus, our salute to Alan Jackson continues this week. We'll see you tomorrow with Big D and Bubba.
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0: Tucker Wetmore, brunette on Big Country 102.9. Another car show weekend coming up in St. Ignace. This time around, we've got cruise night Thursday night at 7 with the Down Memory Lane Parade. Friday night at 7. And then Saturday, the big show. Hundreds of vehicles are going to be throughout the downtown area for you to check out and stay for the awesome fireworks display at dusk.
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3: Time for a news update. In Grand Traverse County, a Traverse City resident has been arrested after allegedly setting a Blair Township home on fire and assaulting the property owners. 18-year-old Hayden Hole arraigned in 86th District Court on charges of second-degree arson and second-degree home invasion. Additional charges are possible. Bond set at $200,000. Emmett County Sheriff's Office investigating a serious crash Sunday night on East Robinson Road in McKinley Township involving a 31-year-old Petoskey resident and two young children, ages 8 and 6, who sustained significant injuries. Reports say the vehicle left the roadway, struck an embankment, went airborne, and hit a tree. Both children treated locally before being transferred for advanced care. The investigation remains ongoing. No names have been released yet. A UP man is dead after a dirt bike crash in Schoolcraft County. Troopers from the State Police Outpost in Manistique responded Sunday evening, M77 near Grant Road. Preliminary investigation indicates a 33-year-old man from Germfask was driving a dirt bike when he hit a pickup parked on the shoulder of the road. Despite life-saving efforts, he was pronounced dead later on the way to the local hospital. Troopers say alcohol believed to have been a contributing factor. Name has not been released yet. No one matched all numbers in last night's Powerball. The jackpot grows to $325 million on Wednesday. Tonight's Mega Millions worth $467 million. Last night in Detroit, the Tigers beat the Yankees 5-3. They'll take on New York again tonight. Casey Mize on the mound for Detroit. And a big surprise out of Ann Arbor yesterday. After leading Michigan basketball to a national championship earlier this year, Coach Dusty May now taking the job as head coach of the Dallas Mavericks. And the first round of the NBA draft on tap tonight, 8 o'clock on ABC and ESPN. I'm Mike Grisdale.
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0: One night, one legend, one big country summer. 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

Josh Turner, would you go with me on Big Country 102.9? Well, glad you're hanging with me. Greg Fletcher with you for your ride. Later on this hour, we'll help you through that long stretch of the late afternoon with a little laughter. 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They're just off 31 between Pelston and Brutus. 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

0: Tim McGraw with I Like It, I Love It on Big Country 102.9. Well, if you had a blast at the Summer Starts Here concert at Jerkin Depot in Lanson, we invite you to join us for the encore coming up on August 8th. We welcome Jake Banfield along with special guest Lee Faizu and Louie Lee at the Jerkin Depot. Thanks also to Comfort Center Furniture Stores in Lanson. 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
6: 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Most people have facial expressions right here. 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Convey more emotions. 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

0: 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I'll keep it right here to win your way in to see Justin Moore along with Easton Corbin coming up at the National Cherry Festival, celebrating 100 years of great concerts and good fun in Traverse City. 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

Billy Currington on Big Country 102.9. It must be doing something right. Mostly sun for the rest of the way out. You might see a little fog tonight in the overnight, especially partly cloudy with a low 48. There's a slight chance of showers tomorrow, otherwise partly sunny and a high around 70. 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
1: Time for a news update. In Grand Traverse County, a Traverse City resident has been arrested after allegedly setting a Blair Township home on fire and assaulting the property owners. 18-year-old Hayden Hull, arraigned in 86th District Court on charges of second-degree arson and second-degree home invasion. Additional charges are possible. Bond set at $200,000. Emmett County Sheriff's Office investigating a serious crash Sunday night on East Robinson Road in McKinley Township involving a 31-year-old Petoskey resident and two young children, ages 8 and 6, who sustained significant injuries. Reports say the vehicle left the roadway, struck an embankment, went airborne, and hit a tree. Both children treated locally before being transferred for advanced care. The investigation remains ongoing. No names have been released yet. A UP man is dead after a dirt bike crash in Schoolcraft County. Troopers from the State Police Outpost in Manistique responded Sunday evening, M77 near Grant Road. Preliminary investigation indicates a 33-year-old man from Germfask was driving a dirt bike when he hit a pickup parked on the shoulder of the road. Despite life-saving efforts, he was pronounced dead later on the way to the local hospital. Troopers say alcohol believed to have been a contributing factor. Name has not been released yet. No one matched all numbers in last night's Powerball. The jackpot grows to $325 million on Wednesday. Tonight's Mega Millions worth $467 million. Last night in Detroit, the Tigers beat the Yankees 5-3. They'll take on New York again tonight. Casey Mize on the mound for Detroit. And a big surprise out of Ann Arbor yesterday. After leading Michigan basketball to a national championship earlier this year, Coach Dusty May now taking the job as head coach of the Dallas Mavericks. And the first round of the NBA draft on tap tonight, 8 o'clock on ABC and ESPN. I'm Mike Grisdale.
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0: Randy Houser, How Country Feels on Big Country 102.9. Well, we've got some awesome country coming up for you. Travis Tritt's going to be making his way north. He'll be taking over Petoskey at the Emmett Charlevoix County Fairgrounds. And that's going to be on Wednesday night, August 26th. 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We've got all the details you need at BigCountry1029.com.
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0: 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The challenges involve everything from ordering fresh frozen custard to placing two orders in the same week. The more challenges you complete, the higher chance you have of winning the $10,000. 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

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Well, your forecast tonight, partly cloudy, maybe some fog rolling in the overnight, low 48. A slight chance of showers for tomorrow, otherwise partly sunny, with your high near 70. A chance of showers and thunderstorms on Thursday, with a high in the mid-60s. 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

0: 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Hey, we're going to have more chances for you to win your way in to see Justin Moore along with special guest Easton Corbin on Friday, July 10th at the National Cherry Festival in Traverse City with Big Country. 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

0: 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The more challenges you complete, the higher chance you have of winning the $10,000. 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

0: Kane Brown and Woman on Big Country 102.9 with Greg Fletcher. 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

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Justin Moore is coming back to Traverse City Friday night, July 10th.

with special guest Easton Corbin. Yeah, gonna buy her a drink, no time to think. 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

0: Brett Young and Lady on Big Country 102.9. Well, Fridays, you can chillax a little bit, shake off your work week. Downtown Gaylord Concert Series every Friday, 7 to 9 at Claude Shannon Park on Main in Gaylord. 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

He's Urban Summer Breeze on Big Country 102.9. Forecast tonight, partly cloudy, will be mid to upper 40s. There is a slight chance of showers tomorrow, otherwise partly sunny with a high near 70. And then for a Thursday, a chance of showers and thunderstorms, high 65. Here's Parmalee on Big Country 102.9. Take my

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0: 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We invite you to join us at the Summer Starts Here Encore at the Jerkin Depot in Atlanson with Big Country. 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Opening the night, Lee Fei-Zhu and Louie Lee. 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

Chris Stapleton, Whitehorse on Big Country 102.9. Hey, we're tying in with the nation's 250th birthday. 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

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Don't you

0: Big D and Bubba. So tomorrow's going to be pretty great. Yeah, we're going to do all the stuff we normally do on the radio, but we're going to be joined by Josh Gates.
1: Who is that?
0: Josh Gates, the archaeology guy from Expedition Unknown on TV. I love him.
1: We're going digging. We'll talk with him about the show opening up tomorrow night. And plus, our salute to Alan Jackson continues this week. We'll see you tomorrow with Big D and Bubba.
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0: Jordan Davis, What My World Spins Around on Big Country 102.9. Got another great show coming up for you at Kuwaitin in the Sioux this time around at the Dreammakers Theater. We're going to be welcoming Jake Owen to the stage on Thursday, September 3rd. So if you'd like to go see a little barefoot blue jean night country with Jake Owen, get the ticket details at bigcountry1029.com.
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0: 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Travis Tritt hits the Emmett-Charlevoix County Fair stage August 26th, and it's going to be loud, proud, and unforgettable. 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